and make me stronger. 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I blow some smoke just to give my lungs a test, 'cause why tiptoe through

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Get back! 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These are my records!

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1: He said I got good and plenty of what you need the most. And that's time.
2: 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Rocking you coast to coast. 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
1: Sitting in a car full of bitches making art with them, screaming carpe diem, this is motherfucking freedom, ain't it? I came to free the nation, do the Macarena with a waitress at the Applebee's, who'd rather be a cheetah, and one day I'ma be the greatest, retire my jersey, I'm the people's favorite, watch UK Nelly, Dreamland Kirby, have them bow down, how the ground sound dirty, I'm way beyond okay, these hoes ain't worthy of the nut bus, up chuck flows when I'm fucked up, you want a war, bitch, I'm Chuck Norris with the nunchucks, the lord of all this funk stuff.

0: Before you go, there's something I want you to have.
1: Oh, it's beautiful. But wait a minute, isn't this?
0: Yeah, yes it is.
1: But I thought the old lady dropped it into the ocean in the air.
0: Well, baby, I went down and got it for you.
1: Aw, you shouldn't have.

0: like it. No diggity, no doubt. Black Street Productions. We out, ride. We out, we out.
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1: Hey, Mr. DJ, put a record on. 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
1: 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Blessed be our new founding fathers and America, a nation reborn. May God be with you all.
2: Oi, mate!
3: All you do is chew on your block, smoke weed. I'm about ops that you don't even have. 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I sess up my pussy, the fuck is he taking your dick out your pants?
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3: Like, bitch, that wasn't a part of the fucking plan.

Crikey's. When they said OJ Nicki, I thought they were talking about Nicki Minaj. I typed your name on Google, the only thing that came up was Nicki Minaj. I get paid to rap, but the things that this dumb little bitch is doing for cheap, what can a bitch?

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1: Feels like yesterday. You and I, we were walking around New York City, hand in hand. Man, it was so pretty that day. Standing on the corner in your favorite dress. I was trying to take our picture, my hair was such a mess. Oh, but we laughed so hard. 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